I would like to welcome you to hour number two of Soul Phonic Sounds, supported by Community Foundation of Middle Tennessee. My name is Marquise Munson, and that track is from David Porter with Help. That is a cover of the Beatles. And Stax Records actually has a compilation album called Stax Does the Beatles. And it is very self-explanatory. It is a lot of great Stax Records artists, from Otis Redding to David Porter, Booker T and the MGs, Steve Cropper, the Marquees, Isaac Hayes, all covering classic tracks from the Beatles. So you can go check out that project. But here is another part of my conversation with Deanie Parker of Stax Records. She wore many different hats: singer, songwriter, producer, publicist, still carrying the Stax tradition to this day. So here's my conversation from back in 2024 with Deanie Parker.

0: You are listening to Soulphonic Sounds on 91.1 WNXP and my conversation with Deany Parker of Stax Records. There's a collaboration, and if people listen to Written in Their Soul, the Stax demos, there's a lot of appearance from the legendary Mac Rice, and you worked with him on the song Nobody Wants to Get Old. And of course, he's been all over this record, but he has worked with the likes of the Staple Singers, Rufus Thomas. He was in the Falcons with Wilson Pickett and Joe Stubbs and, you know, Eddie Floyd. What was it like collaborating with him on that song?
1: Mac Rice and I used to have so much fun working together when there was the downtime when we could connect. And we would spend a lot of time in Studio B. But the song that I want you to listen to, Marquise, on disc 2, I believe it is, number 11, I Didn't Know What Losing Was Until I Lost You, Until I Lost You is the name of the song. And the reason I want you to listen to it is because Mac Rice and I wrote that song, but we also recorded it and we changed our name to do so. The artist on that song is March Wind. And we did it that way because neither Mac nor I were interested in becoming full-time artists. So our plan was to get it out there and have somebody who would wear the name March Wind take it on and do the road work.
0: I did not know that. I actually do love that song too. And I had no idea that March Wind was just you two as an alter ego. I love that.
1: That's Deany and Mac Rice. And anything else you see on there under the name of March Wind, is that's Deany and Mac Rice.

0: You are listening to Soulphonic Sounds on 91.1 WNXP. My name is Marquise Munson, and here is more of my conversation with Deanie Parker of Stax Records. We talked about, like, eventually you would leave the music side of it and go more towards the label publicist side. And how important, because I watched the documentary, how important was Al Bell, who was hired as director of promotions? He's a fellow radio guy. When he was added, was that another person like Estelle that took you under his wing? And what was it like having him there as you were making that transition?
1: Al Bell was crucial to Stax Records Part 2 because he understood radio. He understood every facet of it. He was the ultimate promotions person. He was very aggressive. He had the temperament to do what it was that Stax needed. Very, very empathetic guy. He recognized talent. It was just in his bones, you know, in his veins. And yes, Al Bell influenced me greatly because we were living in Memphis, Tennessee, in a landlocked community. There was not another record company in Memphis that wanted to achieve what we were doing the way that we were doing. I mean, we had Sam Phillips with Phillips and Elvis and those guys, but there was not another R&B company in Memphis, Tennessee that sought to be fully staffed, if you will, self-contained, maybe a better word for it. And I don't know that I've ever met anybody in the industry who could have made that happen more excitingly, more positively in the short amount of time that Al Bell did. He was a phenomenal motivator. And let me just tell you this quick story. At the time that Jim Stewart had agreed to allow me to become the publicist for the company, we did not have a facsimile machine even. You know what a fax machine is?
0: Yes.
1: Okay. Do you remember the first one that they had where you had to put the landline, a cup in one end and a cup in the other end, and you get all of these chemicals on your hand, and you almost needed to open up all the windows while you were mimeographing documents and what have you? You're not old enough to remember that, are you? No. But that's what we had to do. And Al Bell knew that I had this hunger, this genuine interest in what it was I was doing. And I was promoted into artist relations, promotions, publicity, marketing, working with people in advertising, contracting those services, and especially if we needed to tap into New York, Los Angeles, Chicago, because there was no other way to do it. And he connected me with a gentleman by the name of Al Abrams, who had been the former publicist for Motown. Al Abrams taught me how to write press releases professionally by phone and by USPS. And that is the way that I developed those skills aside from what I learned in the academic setting at Memphis State University. And so, you know, it was a wild ride. And Al Bell, because he was always out in the marketplace, had access to information, instructions, trends, any and everything that was happening in the music industry that we didn't have because he was out there. And again, even if some of us had wanted to be out there, our job responsibilities at Stax kept us within that facility at 926 East Macklemore in Memphis. We were working night and day and around the clock to do what it was we achieved in less than two decades. And so I owe Al Bell a great deal of gratitude because he opened every door possible for me to become what I have been credited for having done at Stax Records. Now, he wasn't the only one, but because he was number two, and we related because I had a great deal of pride in having an opportunity to be a creative person. Creativity, you know, that was, I love it. I love it even today. You know, it's one of the most pleasant challenges that you can offer me is to create something with you. So yes, Al Bell did that for me, and he did so much more for the others. When I think about the time and the energy and the resources that he put into Isaac Hayes, so that he could be the first Black person to ever get an Oscar for a soundtrack. That was Shaft. And when I think about him allowing Larry Shaw to realize his vision and give him an opportunity to lead the way that he was very important to and make Wattstax happen. And he was not, Al Bell wasn't afraid to share the spotlight. And he was not envious in terms of leadership. He just wanted to be certain that it was done in an incredible way, a creative way, and that Stax Records, that finger snap, was what you always remembered when you were talking about or listening to Stax.

0: You know, with the legacy of Stax, obviously there's been its trials and tribulations that faced Stax throughout the years. And eventually you would step away from it to pursue other ventures away from not just Stax, but Memphis in general. You know, how did it feel when you were able to return to this legacy you've been a part of in this new role and with the museum and the foundation? How does it feel now that with all that trials and tribulations, you're back carrying on that Stax legacy?
1: You're the first person with whom I have interviewed that has ever asked me that question. And at this point in the second half of my life, I think I'm still trying to sort that out, Marquise, because I've never been a person, I think, who stops to look back over what it is I've done. But I've always been thrilled when whatever it was I did turned out well and it achieved our mission. And so I'll tell you this, when I came back to Memphis, where we are today in Soulsville, USA was not on my radar. I also believe in God, and I really do believe that there is a reason why he led me back to Memphis, because for a long time, I had hoped that Memphis would do the right thing and say thank you to Stax Records and those phenomenally talented people who created the Memphis sound. And when I came back to Memphis, obviously I wasn't in the music industry. I was in the public sector and then moved into corporate Memphis. But I never stopped wanting the people with whom I had worked, and they had worked so hard and they had achieved so much. And what they achieved is indelible. I wanted them to be recognized. I wanted them to see themselves and hear themselves being recognized and hear Memphis say, we appreciate you. Honestly, the opportunity presented itself when a couple of people came to me and said, we want to put a club on Beale Street and we want to name it Stax. And we wish you would consider partnering with us to make this happen. And I thanked them. And I said, I'm not the one to be your partner in this endeavor, because I would be insulted if someone put a club on Beale Street and named it Stax. First of all, it doesn't belong there. And I wouldn't reduce it to a club on Beale Street. And they looked at me and they frowned and they said, well, if you were going to do something, what would you do? And I said, well, if I were to do something to salute Stax, the least that I would consider doing is building a Stax museum and incorporating into that facility a learning center for young people so that they can learn the business of the industry if that is where they would like to earn their living, or just enjoy music, a kind of place where they can be taught all of the things that Isaac Hayes did not learn about the industry, for example, that if he had known, he would still be in business today. Little did I know that it would be at least 2 to 3 years later. I mean, we had the charter of incorporation, the floor plans. We had selected a design architect out of Nashville. Think you only have one black one there, probably even today. And we just couldn't find the funding. We could not get the funding at that time. So that was another lesson I learned. And that is that nothing happens in Deanie's life until it's time. And when it was time, I got a call from out of this country saying, I met with somebody and they know what you're trying to do. Why don't you meet with them and see if maybe you have some common interest that will allow you to fulfill your vision? And I did. I never met these two people before in my life. Well, no, I had met one. But, you know, I went to a place. It was after 7 o'clock in the winter, so it was dark. And what started out as a meeting for an hour ended up being a 3-hour meeting. And I assured them that if they wanted to do something to recognize Stax, that I wanted to be a part of it. I didn't have to lead it. I didn't have to have credit for it. I just wanted to be certain that it happened. And that was, you know, we were off from there and able to pull together the construction dollars to get it started and what have you. And you got to help us raise some money to stay in business, Marquise.

I would like to welcome you back to Soulphonic Sounds, my conversation with Deanie Parker. I loved that conversation. Back in 2024 is when I did that interview. And you can check out the full interview by visiting our website, WNIXP.org. I loved just sitting down and listening to these stories of everything Stax Records from someone who has been there since the beginning. When you watch the documentary about Stax Records, she is the first voice you hear in that documentary. So I had a lot of fun talking with Deanie Parker about everything Stax Records. And right now, I had to play this track. To me, it is a staple of Stax Records. It is from the Staple Singers. It is called I'll Take You There, right here on Soulphonic Sounds.

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night. 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

Marquise, give him a little applause here.

One of my favorite records I own in my collection is Stax Review. Stax Review Live in 65 features two shows. One of those shows happening at the 5-4 Ballroom out in LA, and another show happening at Club Paradise in Memphis, featuring legendary Stax Records artists from Carla, Rufus Thomas, Booker T and the MGs, William Bell, Wilson Pickett, also Wendy Renee, and many more. So if you haven't already, add that to your Christmas list because it is one of my favorites. If you're a Stax Records fan, you definitely need to have this in your collection. But my name is Marquise Munson, and thank you so much for letting me highlight Stax Records on Soulphonic Sounds. And thank you to Community Foundation of Middle Tennessee for supporting this program. The music we play here comes from communities built on care and connection. 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And I couldn't talk about a live album without talking about Stax Records going all the way to Watts to perform one of the greatest shows of all time. Here's Isaac Hayes performing the song Soulsville USA as we wrap up Soulphonic Sounds.

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Thank you.

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1: Ring, ring, who the f*** is that? 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

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Played twice at the county fair. And the second time, Ben, our friend who worked the business end, said a guy from a label was there. There were two more like him at the next show, staring us down like hawks. And there was love in the air, and all the money was there, and we were going on tour. With candles.

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1: 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And Second Harvest, 1 in 7 Tennesseans faces hunger, but when others take one action to help those in need, that's when progress is made. 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

wasn't rapping, I might just be the president. Please, with the begginess, you're dwindling your relevance. We know your shit is dropping, we ain't copping what you selling us. You was good in school, why you hiding your intelligence? I remember you was getting A's, now you failing us. Playing hard.

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Last week was Songs About the Mister here on WNXP's The Mad Ecstatic, the mixtape we make together. So, of course, next up, how about the Misses? The Ms? The Miss? 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

my problems, I never saw them, I just run away. 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

local circuit. Played twice at the county fair. And the second time, Ben, our friend who worked the business end, said a guy from a label was there. There were two more like him at the next show, staring us down like hawks. And there was love in the air, and all the money was there, and we were going on tour.

making music as mountain goats since the early 90s is John Darnielle. He's still writing clever little songs like that one and putting them out as mountain goats. You can go to mountain-goats.com. Who has the lock on the mountain goats without the dash, without the hyphen? Who's so obsessed with mountain goats that they got mountaingoats.com without the hyphen? These are Monday musings from me, Celia, your morning host, who just left a long, rambly message to one of my best friends on the way to work. And I was like, am I even awake or am I sleep talking? Like, what? So I made it here is my point. And I hope that you make it where you're going and I can provide the soundtrack. And you're a little more with it than I am. Let's get started together with Avalanches featuring Karen O. Here's Blue Shadows. Stay tuned for more mix of music. 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

Yo, what's up, Nashville? This is Michael Pollard. Tune in for The Cypher, a full hour of hip-hop, every Saturday at 7 p.m., celebrating some of the best lyricists in the art form from the past...

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So on this forthcoming record, Ride Lonesome from Beck, you're not probably going to have the DJ scratches and the sound effects and the beepers going off like early Beck, but you will have the lush string arrangements like Morning Phase and Sea Change had, because he's worked with some of the same people as those great sad Beck records. So I'm excited about the Halloween show, even though if it's all like that, that's going to be people just crying in their costumes. Maybe not the vibe over at The Truth, but The Truth opens at the beginning of October. We have tickets to give away for several shows held at The Truth, including Amyl and the Sniffers. In fact, I think I'm going to draw for those today. So if you want to get in on that contest, you might just be the Johnny Come Lately that gets randomly picked, and you could go see Amyl and the Sniffers. But The Truth show that's on Halloween is Beck, and we will have had his new record for, I guess, about 6 weeks by that time. So maybe we'll catch you out at that show, and you'll be glad to see the new ones, even if they're sad, like that one called In the Night. You're hearing it here on 91.1 WNXP, and here, another band that's coming to town, a little more guarantee that it's going to be rowdy, are the Linda Lindas. This track features Haley Williams. I need to check her tour page, because what if she could be here to sing this one with them? Little hometown cameo. We'd love that. Here's Closer from West Coasters, the Linda Lindas. Stay tuned for a song about radio on WNXP.

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We're playing a lot more of Spring Summer 26, but I wanted to revive that song from music fashion film called Camera from Charlie XCX here on WNXP. It's one of my first favorites. It's kind of almost aggressive, the pop sample in there, but then she's so honest and raw in her lyrics. You know, she's just, there's some self-doubt surfacing, and to make it a bop, while she's also like, is this embarrassing that I'm just still the girl on the screen at 34? No, queen, it's not embarrassing. You're doing great, sweetie. Here's Make Believe by a local artist doing great, Arlana. Also in this next little bit, I have a cover song because the celebrated return of a fantastic pop artist, world famous, happened over the weekend, and it's making me really emotional.

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Titanic vibes first thing this morning from Los Straitjackets, Nashville natives. I believe that they've started the band here, and they're always so fun to see. But that one was My Heart Will Go On, the Celine Dion cover, in celebration of her epic return after 6 years away from stages. She played her first shows in Paris with her residency that's going to be at this, you know, enormous covered arena, 30,000 people in attendance at the Paris La Défense Arena. What do you call it? The Defense Arena in Paris. And just within seconds of starting to sing, she started crying. She knows the weight of this. She was, you know, you might have known, she was diagnosed with this rare neurological disorder called stiff person syndrome. And she had to like claw her way back to learn how to sing these songs that are very, very hard to sing. She said, "I'm happy to see you all. I missed you." And she just was really overcome with emotion singing these songs, which are emotional, of course. I would love to get to Paris to see Celine Dion. I actually got to see her on the My Heart Will Go On tour after Titanic came out. And I mean, there were a lot of girls and their moms in that audience. And I got to see them in Cincinnati, and it was fantastic. Great memory. The base of the stage, it was shaped like a heart. And then at the bottom of the stage, it came up like the front of the boat. Where Jack and Kate would, you know, "Like I'm flying." Sorry, spoilers, if you've never seen Titanic, get on it, doggone it. That movie's almost 30 years old. Here's Blur, Barbaric, from their last full-length record as a band. Of course, we had new Gorillaz music since then. I'm so glad to be with you this morning, talking about news of the weekend we might have missed, but mostly just playing you tunes like this on WNXP.

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That's a British band called Working Men's Club on WNXP, the song Widow. As I look to the Emmys tonight to see if Widow's Bay, a fun first-time show, will sweep all the categories it was nominated for. Of course, I'm also rooting for Jean Smart and Hannah Einbinder for Hacks in its final season. I hope they win all of the things. You can find all the list of nominees and some of the awards that were already handed out. They did an early creative arts ceremony so that there are fewer awards to hand out tonight on the live broadcast. But Marissa Hardike is the one that's hosting. You might know her from Law & Order SVU, which is approaching its 600th episode. Oh my God, one of the longest running dramas on television. You might also know her as the host of all the Knicks games, the Knicks run. She was like the most excited person sidelines when we got Knicks in five. So the Emmy Awards on tonight. And you might be a TV fan watching to see if your favorite drama or comedy or limited series makes the cut. I'm going to play a song from an award-winning halftime show. That's the hintiest hint there is. You know what to expect coming up here. But first, Burning Temptation from Jalen and Ganda. Top of the morning, if there's something you'd like to hear, I'm here till 10, and I would love to possibly slot in a request for you. If not something for today, then maybe a song about the miss or the misses or the miss for a Thursday show. Thematic Static is the mixtape we make together, and I get your requests in for a playlist according to a theme.

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Won't you come out and play? WNXP's Music Trivia is now at Vinyl Tap in East Nashville. They're hosting us for 3 rounds of music trivia on Wednesday, September 23rd. 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The game starts promptly at 7, so come before then to grab a seat, grab a pint, maybe peruse some records, and pick a great team name so you can win music trivia with WNXP. Again, that's Wednesday, September 23rd, 7 to 9 p.m. Hope to see you there.

Gosh, that's a pretty song. Ugly Things off the forthcoming record Angel from Lizzie McAlpin on 91.1 WNXP. Remember the department store called McAlpin's? I remember that. McAlpine, you might hear people say, but it's McAlpin. And that's such an artist that it's like sometimes singer-songwriters take hold more than others, look like the Noah Kahan effect, right? I'm not saying these are average that just broke through, but something is special about them. And when I hear a song like that and listen closely to the lyrics, I'm like, oh yeah, she's a gifted songwriter. Let's give her her flowers. Her tour page is empty right now, but let me just say, wink, wink, nudge, nudge, pretty sure you'll be able to see songs like that sometime soon in Music City, USA. Watch our events page and also our giveaways page at wnxp.org/giveaways, because when we know artists you love are coming to town and their tickets are going on sale, we normally hold back some to give to you. I'm hoping to do that with a batch of tickets today. I mentioned the Emmys are on tonight, and this already won an award for Best Variety Program and Best Direction for Variety Program. And considered in those categories are the halftime shows of the Super Bowl and other big events, like that Christmas Beyonce one, which was My Roman Empire. Bad Bunny, of course, swept a bunch because, you know what? It was so joyful. The whole world was watching, and in America that's so divided, it was really cool to see a production like this, full Spanish language on the TV. Here's Bad Bunny on 91.1. Nueva York!

0: Birdwoman is, I was early for therapy over there in Hillsborough Village, and there was a woman doing Tai Chi in the park, and I just was so enamored and jealous, envious of the way that she seemed to be in her own body in a way that, like, I was sitting there early for therapy, which, crazy. Early, being early for therapy, one, I was never early for therapy, but being early for therapy is such a weird moment where you're like, okay, what do I do? Do I need to, I need to drum up some problems. I need to think of my, I need to
1: set
0: do
1: the agenda.
0: Homework.
1: Yeah.
0: Yes.
1: Yeah. Talk so about people pleasing, to prepare like that for therapy.
0: Oh my God. It's like, yeah. Honestly, I'm like, is this proof that I need to stop going to therapy? Or
1: am I your
0: more
1: favorite?
0: Therapy?
1: Is what I always want to know.
0: Yeah. I'm like, my therapist wants to get beers with me, right? Right? So I was early for therapy. I'm anxious. I'm staring at my phone. I'm sitting in this little park. This woman's doing Tai Chi. I can't believe how, like, beautiful the entire act of it is. And then I hear this mockingbird doing its, like, all call, where it's doing car alarms and cardinals and, you know, everything it knows. And I'm like, I'm that. I want to be this, like, old lady Zen, you know, grounded person, but I'm just annoying. I'm online begging people to come to my shows, screaming my little songs, yelling my notes app, and, you know, so lame. Which, again, if you're coming for me on Instagram comments, I already know, bro. I know.
1: I know I'm the bird.
0: Yeah. And so, and then the second verse is about being like the third in a situation where someone tells you they're going to leave their person for you and they never do, which I've caught myself on that a couple times. That's a hard snag. And so that just felt like a funny little wink, wink, like, you want to be the woman, but you're really the bird. You're the side piece. You're the booty call. You know, you're the 1 a.m. Hey, he's out of town. Like, what are you doing? And you're like, oh, this is my shot. Like, they're really gonna be with me now. And yeah, they never do. If you're in that situation, they never do. Hey, I'm Nick from Medium Build, and you're listening to a track from my new album, King of Having Fun.

Medium Build is our Nashville Artist of the Month here on 91.1 WNXP. And pretty soon, my darlings, my pretties that love local music, you'll be able to hear a whole playlist of songs that inspired the making of Nick Carpenter's new record called King of Having Fun. He really understood the assignment. We said, make a playlist. And he's like, bet. Here's dozens of songs. So we'll be able to play you songs from that and share the whole thing on our website soon, WNXP.org. Watch that space. That's one of my favorites, a standout from King of Having Fun, because he can do the soft side. He can do a little country. But Birdwoman's just got like all the aggression you need for exactly 2 minutes of him going inward and saying, you know, as he said on that interview clip, being early for therapy and watching this woman doing Tai Chi, like, that's the way I want to be living. And then you hear the mockingbird just popping off. He goes, no, that's me. I'm the annoying bird who can't STFU. I'm paraphrasing. You'll be able to hear our whole interview too sometime soon, but we celebrate Nick Carpenter's Medium Build project and King of Having Fun, the new record out now. Once upon a time when Bonnaroo was canceled, and I don't just mean canceled for 2027, but canceled because of the flooding on the farm, Remy Wolf, who was supposed to host the Super Jam there, brought it to the Brooklyn Bowl, and she brought Medium Build out. And Haley Williams, and all sorts of fun, talented friends. That was a special night. Here's a new one from Remy Wolf's forthcoming record, Mud, and it's called Bottle. It won't get out of my head, so I'm going to stick it in yours. You're welcome.

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It's about 10 till 8. I'm going to talk over the MC5, if that's okay with you. I guess nobody can stop me. It's a long song. It's a long song, and it is raucous garage rock and roll out of Detroit. On this day in history, one of the members of that band, Fred Sonic Smith, was born. And he ultimately married Patti Smith, who said, you know, I cast off the mantle of fame and fortune and moved to Detroit. And she said, I knew instantly he would be my life. Such is the terrible mystery of love that draws us all from what we know. She, you know, was a widow when he was only his 40s when he passed. And she's written extensively about it in her memoirs. You know, Horses turned 50 last year. And so we celebrate the life and career of Patti Smith, but also Fred Sonic Smith and songs like this one, Empty Heart from MC5. My name is Celia, here with you till 10. And I look at the clock and I notice a lot of you are probably waiting in line at school. Maybe you're like, oh, what's going on the rest of this week? I'll tell you what's going on. It's going to be like highs in the late 90s. High 90s, late 90s, funny. I think it's supposed to be 100 degrees tomorrow. What are we doing here? It's mid-September. People are like, pumpkin spice latte, fall in the South. No, false, fake news. I'm so ready for actual fall weather. I'm sure you are too. Until then, we just muscle through it. Stay hydrated, my friends. Before the end of this hour, I'm going to play you some new Interpol. They're going to be here in October for a show at the Pinnacle, which is awesome. And yeah, hoping to be in that room, the room where it happens. Stay tuned for more indie rock and classic rock, which kind of is MC5 here on WNXP.

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We've been telling you about it for months now, but Jungle's finally here a week from tonight over at the Pinnacle Space. That's from their new record. It's called The Wave on WNXP, coming right out of more music from the UK. Some vintage Amy Winehouse, who would have celebrated a birthday today. May she rest in power. It was also on what would have been her 31st birthday. So let's see, 12 years ago today, her statue was unveiled in Camden in North London, where she, you know, grew up and she spent most of her life and career. And it's like this tiny, it says it's a life-size statue, but it's so tiny. And I'm like, oh, I guess she was. She's like petite. But you hear that voice and you just assume she's larger than life. Oh, I miss her. I like to play you that one from live at the BBC Radio 1 in 2007. And again, she was born on this day in history. We lost her too soon. My name is Celia. I'm perusing the news, but much would rather just play you some music. 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A lot of times we play you clips of stories that are relevant to you, the music-loving audience, but I also get my morning news from them and Nina Cardona reading the broadcast. Also, they pipe in national news from NPR, too. So I was telling a lot of friends, new acquaintances and friends last night that aren't in the music biz about these stations and how we lost our funding last summer and how our listener members are just so amazing, keeping us afloat year over year, day over day, really, and month over month as sustaining members of this station. 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WNXP.org is where you can click give now and pick up a cool thank you gift from us so that we see you in the community wearing our swag and we know you've given to this station. Here's Finn Lilly's new one. It's called Uh-Huh. Thank you for listening, whether you give a dime or never. 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

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And my name is Celia, here with you most weekday mornings. It's a busy week in Music City. The Americana Music Festival and Conference starts tomorrow, and that means there's so many artists going to be in town that normally don't live here. And of course, all the locals activated for a million and one things. Let me point you to the Imogene Willie Roundup on Friday, because I feel like it's going to reach capacity soon and before Friday night. But it is this illustrious free event that you could come, and Margot Price curating some of her friends and fellow singer-songwriters. It's going to be awesome. And even though I just lamented how hot it is, whatever, get that last leg of your summer dresses and to just come on out, grab a crispy cold one and enjoy some live music. We're going to be out, me and the team at WNXP, all sorts of places this week, honestly. So I hope to see you bopping around, and I'm going to try to get you clips from the Americana Honors and Awards on Wednesday night so I can play you some artists and their perspectives that whether or not they win awards, just a pleasure to be nominated, as they say. Also this week, in other points, I'm here because there's so much happening in Nashville, but if not, I was hoping to be in Atlanta for Shaky Knees or Chicago for Riot Fest. And a dear friend won tickets to Riot Fest, but only by way of winning a Slater-Kinney contest. So he's going to get to see Slater-Kinney and all these artists at Riot Fest that he hoped to see. And it's because he won a contest. Listen, guys, you just got to throw your hat in the ring. Got to enter giveaways because somebody's got to win, and it's could be you. So this one's for Drew. Here's Ironclad, Slater-Kinney, SK, classic Riot Girl before Riot Fest this weekend on 91.1.

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Per usual, I'm not just looking back at, you know, records released on this day in history or birthdays, which I do. I do pretty much every day. But also my Google Photos serving up a lot of great stuff from the last 6 years of life in public radio land. And it was 2 years ago today that Matthew Kaz came to Nashville and played songs from their new record, Not a Surf's new record, then was called Moon Mirror. He played a couple songs at Grimey's, including that one, New Propeller. And then when he was in studio, he played it for us, just right across from where I'm sitting. Not a Surf, remarkably consistent over time as far as just, you know, sweet, a little bit sensitive, always sincere songwriting from Matthew Kaz. And I just put a little tear in my eye today. He told me about New Propeller, just about all the noise and, you know, for leadership to be the ones trying to distract us from the news of the day and what's important instead of trying to solve those problems. He said a new propeller, just the idea that this like huge cruise ship propeller is sucking everything into it. Anyways, top of the morning, and I'm letting the artists speak for themselves since I can't speak freely on such topics. It's about 20 till 9. That means I have like an hour and 20 minutes left with you. I want to play that local collab we enjoyed recently from Olivia Jones and Jaron Blair. Also in here, and a record anniversary. A really fun indie rock thing from 2004. I'll play a track from that. And probably, let's be honest, some more local music here on your home for music discovery, Nashville's Music Discovery Station 91.1.

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never have nothing good.

Well, now that one's stuck in your head. So you're welcome / I'm sorry. It's Tegan and Sarah from So Jealous, a record that came out 22 years ago today, but sounds pretty timeless on an indie station, don't you think? It's 10 till 9, and I want to play you a record that came out on Friday. I got to talk about it for the New Music Friday podcast that NPR Music does. And I believe, if not this song, then other songs, maybe plural, from the This Is Lorelei record, the singer in my band, will be played on the New Music Experience. So our new music show is not on release day on Friday. It's actually on Monday, so we have time with the music. Let it breathe a little bit over the weekend. Jason picks his favorites, and those will be aired for you at 3 o'clock, and also it airs again at 9 o'clock today. This is one that I said features Nate Amos's guitar chops, even though some of the record is just kind of, you know, strumming chords. We know he's a dynamo on the guitar, and here's proof in just a minute and a half. It almost sounds like a real slice of Americana and not so much like a cool Brooklyn band, right? Here's Nitro. This is Lorelei, an instrumental track on 91.1 WNXP.

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1: Incredible. Well, speaking of 1999, is there anything for you all that holds up as well and is maybe as foundational as the self-titled American Football record is to everybody else?
0: I haven't really changed any of my preferences since 1999. So My Bloody Valentine, Loveless, is still like when it comes on, I have to listen to it. Every Dinosaur Jr. record. I can do this all day. All the Cure albums, yeah.
2: I mean, from 99 specifically, I would say Mule Variations from Tom Waits. I love that record. I still listen to that all the time. And 2 years earlier, Time Out of Mind, Bob Dylan, is still a perennial classic for me.
3: The Prince song.
4: Oh, yeah, I can't follow that. You nailed it.

American Football really did say, hey, welcome to our first LP. I have the first 4 minutes to ruin your life and keep you coming back for more. American Football was just here for a WNXP Presents show in August. Very cool to have them in our fair city. And also to talk to them earlier this year in May at the Kilby Block Party Festival when they played. And Haley Williams joined them on a track. And they're really great guys. And they actually have been playing together for so long. LP1 features this house from Champaign, Illinois. And they said that it was actually owned by another artist that they met in Nashville. Really interesting story. We don't have that full interview anywhere, but I should share it. I'll put it on the list. So today is the anniversary of that debut studio album released on this day in 1999, American Football's Never Meant, here on WNXP. New music from Cootie Catcher in there too. And here's new music from Brennan Wadle, who I mentioned last week will have a very big week this week, including an official Americana performance, but also popping up all over town for shows. And hopefully we're going to catch her amid that run to talk to her more about her new record that's on the Anti-label. This is called $2 Pistol, local music on WNXP.

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The Brunch on WNXP is having two very special brunch specials. And we start out on September 13th interviewing and having a guest DJ slot with legendary producer Gwen Bunn. Gwen Bunn has produced tracks for Faith Evans, Rhapsody, and most recently won a Grammy for Leon Thomas's Mutt. Tune in on Sunday, 11 a.m. to 1 p.m. to The Brunch here on WNXP.

Oh, another album anniversary from that Australian group called Jet. And everybody heard that song because it was on an iPod commercial when the iPod was new. Oh boy, was I the target audience for that ish. Like, I could not wait to be able to afford an iPod and then be able to walk around campus with it. I first went to school with a Discman. So yeah, aging myself. I think it's cute that the kids these days have like Walkman and Discman in their possession, playing old cassettes and CDs. If you want to borrow some CDs, I have a vast library. Kiddos, just ask. Are most of them scratched from, you know, flying off the CD visor into my car and then pick? Yes, of course. But have you really lived unless you have mostly scratched CDs? No. Jets, Are You Gonna Be My Girl, celebrating a record anniversary today as well. Looking forward to the Fontaine's DC drop next month. Here's Marianne, the first single we have from this. And of course, if you missed it, Fontaine's DC a couple records ago came up to our Sonic Cathedral. That's a really nice session if you want some stripped back Irishmen on our YouTube, WNXP Nashville.

Last week was Songs About the Mister here on WNXP's The Mad Ecstatic, the mixtape we make together. So, of course, next up, how about the Misses? The Ms? The Miss? This one's for the ladies. And I know you're going to compile a great, innovative playlist for us here with your requests. 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

Raven Lanae is In and Out off of her new record. That's a delicious song, I think. Coming out of Omar Apollo, nice collab with Daniel Caesar. And also you had in there A-ha's Take On Me because it's the lead singer's birthday today. I just kept finding extra birthdays I had to pack in. His name's Morten Harket, Norwegian. And you probably recognize him for his hair. He was born on this day in 1959. How about another birthday? One of the best MCs to ever do it. The illest, you might say. It's Nas's birthday on 91.1 WNXP. You get to hear classic new wave and new R&B and classic hip hop all in the span of 20 minutes. What a blessing.

0: We on some up. 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

Yeah, Q on 91.1 WNXP, coming out of Portugal, the man. And you're the man now, dog. So good to be with you on a Monday, even though I'm multitasking and we know that doesn't really work. Have you heard the research that if you are trying to complete a bunch of different tasks at once, save for like walking and chewing gum, that should be possible. But if you're trying to actually be productive and do things and complete tasks, i.e. multiple tabs open, multiple screens, I'm looking at 4 screens. And yes, most of them are here to run the radio station, but I also have other things happening and I have too many tabs open and I just know it's ripe for error. So multitasking, no bueno. Listening to the radio while you do other things, fine, because you didn't have to choose what song to put on. You just got to listen to it. I'm here for you, okay? And I'm here to play you a song that's actually a long one on 91.1 WNXP that it's from an album that came out on this day in history. It's very important to me. I now have a complex relationship with the Arcade Fire as a band, mostly for its singer. I just feel kind of yucky about it, but I'll let you, you know, have your own opinions about the artists you care about and support or don't. I know that Regine is singing lead on this one, and so I thought it was evidence of the band's ability to swell and captivate us with kind of off-kilter indie pop rock music. They're an amazing band live, and I don't know that I'll ever see them again, but I'm glad I got the chance several times in my life before. Here's a haunting one from the Arcade Fire's Funeral debut full length that came out on this day in 2004, and it's called In the Backseat. Enjoy time with Jude Mason and my other colleagues and friends here on 91.1 WNXP. I'll catch you tomorrow.

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1: 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Come on, you know.

91.1 WNXP and Black Dog Rabbit Hole. Before that, Mad Villain and Meat Grinder. It's 6:05 past 10 here in Nashville, Tennessee. And my name is Jude Mason. Hello. How are you? Welcome to another week. Thanks to Celia for getting the week started in so many of the best ways. She played some fantastic stuff this morning, including she made me lose my mind by playing some Aha. My one remaining like absolute pop star crush that I've never met is Morten Harkett. And knowing he is such an introvert, he's welcome. I've never met him. That is my gift to him. I'm going to be here Monday to Friday, 10 till 2 this week. We've got a lot of great stuff coming up. We've got national days, etc., etc. Lots of great new music. New music experience is going to be this afternoon with Jason. Now we have marinated in the releases that came out on Friday. I'm going to be playing one of those coming up this hour. But first of all, and I put this on my story the other day, on Instagram, where I'm at Jude Mason Voice. You can holler at me anytime. One of the things I think we all need to do every week is to practice scream therapy. And we have just the song to help you with that. This is Eka Vandal, Cruising to Self-Soothe. Everybody breathe in and hold and...

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No, your radio is not out of tune. That is Sylvanesso with a little robot noise at the end. That's Concrete Glen from their new album, Ow. And before that, happy birthday to Naz. That's that fantastic track, Michael and Quincy, that came out in 2022. He is 54 years old today, born the same year as me. So I'm going to be 54 later this year. And this is where it's like, oh, 4, 5, 6 is your mid blank. So, you know, mid-20s, mid-30s, mid-40s. I'm going to be in my mid-50s. I'm having some feelings about that. Oh, everything's fine. My name's Jude Mason. You're listening to me here on 91.1 WNXP. 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Thanks for spending part of your time with Music Radio. 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So if you are not a member, become one. And to become a member, you get all sorts of perks. But also, it's very simple. You just go and give us money. 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There's all sorts of ways you can do. 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And it makes it an awful lot easier for us to know how many people are listening and what you guys listen to, when you turn on, when you turn off. 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And one of the albums that dropped on Friday was from these guys, Block Party. The album's called Anatomy of a Brief Romance. I haven't had time to listen to the whole thing, but this is one of the tracks that they had just put out before they dropped the album, and I do like it. This is new music from Block Party and Pigwig.

0: date, he plays a trick on me. I go up to his floor, but he's playing dead, lying still in the hallway. I panic, but then I see his smile. Is this it?
1: I think it is.
0: Is this it?
1: I think it is.
0: With the sharp black eyes, he sees my soul. Is this it?
1: I

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Spin Doctors, Little Miss Can't Be Wrong on 91.1 WNXP. And from 1991, that album Pocket Full of Kryptonite. Man, I listened to that CD a lot. It is a really great album. But I played that track in particular because this week's Thematic Static with Celia from on Thursday from 9 till 10, repeated on Saturday, is songs with Miss, Mrs. or Ms. in the title. Last week, we did songs with Mr. in the title. So this week, it's the girl's turn with Miss, Mrs. or Ms. So that's one. Little Miss Can't Be Wrong. So if you've got a suggestion of a Mrs. or a Miss that you think, or a Ms. that you think could be played in Thematic Static, let Celia know. You can call and leave a voicemail, 615 320 9100, anytime. You don't just have to do it during her show. Just let us know, or you can slide into our socials at WNXP Nashville. Or Celia underscore WNXP. Before that, we have Blondshell, still reeling from their great show at our Summer Line series, and also in their Girl in Red. And I went on a little... We have a couple of hours free shopping trip. So we didn't have anything particularly in mind and just kind of wandered around some stores in Green Hills. And I took my daughter, my 15-year-old, to Anthropology for the first time. Listen, everybody needs to meet the sale rooms, the important sale rooms here in Nashville. Urban Outfitters has one. It's great. And Anthropology has one. And we walked in. She was like, I don't know. Am I? Why are we going to this store? And I'm like, just wait. And we stepped in and she looked around. She was like, oh, okay. And then she stopped and she was like, okay, they're playing Girl in Red. So clearly I'm meant to be here. My name is Jude Mason. You're listening to me here on 91.1 WNXP and here at Nashville's pub NPR music station. We love championing new Nashville music. And Alana is an incredible artist in the kind of the soul, hip-hop adjacent stuff here in Nashville. Good Lord, it's Monday, you can tell. I first heard of Alana when she guested on a Jaron Blair track, the one No Beat that came out last year. And this is some new music from her. This is new Nashville music on Nashville's NPR station. This is Alana and Chutoro.

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Nashville music from Hannah Cole. That is MMA. And I got a text from my friend Glancy at the weekend who was like, have you heard of Hannah Cole? And I was like, why, yes, we have. And he is really digging the album. So I'll play that one for Glancy. And then before that, happy, happy birthday to my dear friend Sonja here in Nashville. She lives down in Franklin. She is an incredible human that I have known for longer than I have lived here. And it's her birthday today. And I asked her if there was a track I could play for her. And she asked for The Cure, Just Like Heaven. So everybody can thank Sonja for that fantastic track. I hope you have a wonderful day. I love you very much. My name is Jude Mason. You're listening to me here on 91.1 WNXP. And towards the end of last week, Lucy Dacus dropped a track that has been a favourite of a lot of people's for a long time. It's a live favourite. It's called No Thank You, I Love You, Goodbye. And she finally released an official recording of it. It was way up there in kind of the chart of the top downloads for last week because it's something that the fans have been wanting for ages. So here we go. Let's have a listen to it. This is now out there for your partaking. You can enjoy this track whenever you want it. This is Lucy Dacus and No Thank You, I Love You, Goodbye.

Pulp on 91.1 WNXP. Happy 56th birthday to Mark Webber from Pulp. Before that, It's a Beautiful Life by Francis of Delirium. It is just gone 8 minutes past 11 here in Nashville, Tennessee. And at this time every day, I like to look at a website called the National Day Calendar, and I ask you guys to help me figure out which songs I can play to honor today's sometimes serious, sometimes ridiculous national days. There are a bunch today. 1, 2, 3, 4, 5, 6, 7. We won't have time to play all of them, so I guess it depends which ones you go for, really. So I'm not going to spend too long on each of them, but let's see what you think. So today, it is National Boss and Employee Swap Day. So what, you know, you do my job, I do your job, walking in each other's shoes, experience, sharing experiences, looking at things from both sides. I don't know. Songs about that could be for boss-employee swaps. It is National Sober Day. So if you have songs about being sober, it is National Cream-Filled Donuts Day. It is National Live Creatively Day. Now, this is about just, you know, being creative, like making sure that you have time to make stuff, write stuff, do stuff that is creative. That might have some good songs. It is National Parents Day Off. So songs about letting kids go crazy. I don't know. Kids run wild. I don't know. What do you think? It is National Eat a Hoagie Day. I'm pretty much thinking that's probably not going to be the ones that you guys pick. But it's also National Virginia Day. So are there any artists from Virginia that you love? So people from Virginia, parents taking the day off, being creative, cream-filled donuts, being sober, or swapping jobs with your employee. What do you think? What songs should I play to do that? It's been a tough one for me. I can't think of many, so I really, really need your help. 615-320-9100. 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Songs about swapping places with your boss, being sober, cream-filled donuts, being creative, parents' day off, and people from Virginia. Off you pop.

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Won't you come out and play? WNXP's Music Trivia is now at Vinyl Tap in East Nashville. They're hosting us for 3 rounds of music trivia on Wednesday, September 23rd. No cost to play, and you can leave maybe winning tickets to see Lord Huron, Amel and the Sniffers, or Joy Eladokun. The game starts promptly at 7, so come before then to grab a seat, grab a pint, maybe peruse some records, and pick a great team name so you can win music trivia with WNXP. Again, that's Wednesday, September 23rd, 7 to 9 p.m. Hope to see you there.

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0: Nashville's music experience.

Biba Doobie and Sun Has Set. Before that, Simone from 1974, their album Promised Heights and Brothers on the Slide. So good. So good. My name is Jude Mason. It's coming up on 28 minutes past 11 here in Nashville, Tennessee, and you're listening to me on Nashville's NPR music station. This is 91.1 WNXP. Thank you to everyone getting in touch with excellent suggestions for today's National Days. There are a bunch of them. It's National Sober Day, Cream-Filled Donuts. Nobody's gone with that one. Live Creatively, Parents' Day Off, Eat a Hoagie, People from Virginia, and Swapping Places with Your Boss. Chris K on the email said, how about for boss employee swapping, how about Little Dicky and Freaky Friday? See where you're going there. Bill H said, there's so many great Virginians, including Bruce Hornsby, Patsy Cline, Ella Fitzgerald, Dave Matthews. There is, of course, also Pharrell. And who suggested Pharrell? Here we are. Emily with an IE in Bellevue said, Pusha T was born in New York City, but raised in Virginia. And Pharrell, and she said, if you play Happy by Pharrell, because I unironically like it, and this is something I can absolutely get behind, I don't believe in guilty pleasures. I'm like, if you love a song, you love a song. Doesn't have to be ironic. I mean, there are some, maybe, yeah. Emily in Atlanta says she is literally switching places with her boss this week, so she'd like to play Under Pressure by Queen and David Bowie. And Anna, really knocking it out the park today. She said, for National Sober Day, how about Billy and Willie? That is Billy Strings and Willie Nelson with California Sober. She said, for Swapping Places with Your Boss, how about What It's Like by Everlast? And then she said, for Parents' Day Off, she suggested The Way by Fastball, 90s track. If you look at the lyrics, makes so much sense. And then also NWA and Express Yourself. So she's top of the class today, Anna HG. So thank you to everybody. So if you have more suggestions, let me know. 615-320-9100, jude@wnxp.org on the email. Or you could slide into my DMs on Instagram, where I'm at Jude Mason Voice. I'm going to play a track and a little clip from the interview with Medium Build in a minute, because Medium Build is our WNXP Nashville Artist of the Month. But first, I'm going to do a birthday. The man called John Power, he's a magical scouser. And you may know him as the lead singer of The Lull. He was in The Lars, as in There She Goes, et cetera, et cetera. After The Lars, he was in a band called Cast, which is absolutely fantastic. So I wanted to play a track for Cast. So happy 69th birthday to John Power. And this is All Right. And that's not a judgment. That's what the song's called.

0: With a new record out and a hometown show coming up in November, Medium Build is our fitting Nashville Artist of the Month for September 2026. There's a lot of characters here. I love the way you describe other people, but where do you find yourself the most raw on one of these songs? Because you maybe haven't had a chance to talk about them individually just yet. I'm getting you fresh.
1: Yeah, I appreciate that. Good luck to whoever has to edit this.
0: It's me.
1: Yeah, great. All right. You're creating your own homework. I think the reason I put Armor out first is because it felt like the most transparent look into my brain, because it's chaotic and hellish, and there's like humor, but there's also just a lot of like confusion and pain and kind of dystopian lens. And maybe it's not my brain every day, but like I'd say a couple days a week, there's just like this feeling of absolute dread and what is the point of it all. And I think that's really showcased like the manic fear and high brain. So like Armor, I wanted to show people because it feels like the most ugly. It's like, hey, here's a bad brain day. Like, please understand this. And then there's songs like Downpour that also feels similar to that of like, but kind of a little bit more gentle. It's like, you know, the character in Downpour is like, my brain's insane, but please just like hug me and kiss me. Like chorus is like, just kiss me when you get home. Like just like someone asking to just be held in that insanity. Whereas like Armor is more of a fear base. It's like, will you reject me if I show you who I am? Downpour is like, here I am. Please, please let me in.

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That is Armour from Medium Build, our WNXP Nashville Artist of the Month. And before that, you heard him in conversation with Celia. And you can hear more of that if you head online to WNXP.org, or you can go to where our podcasts are and you can find that on the record. My name's Jude Mason. Thank you to everybody for your suggestions for today's National Days. I'm going to kick it off right now. Anna HG really knocked it out of the park today. Unironically, this track is called Fastball. But the national day that I'm going to start with is it's National Parents Day Off. And this is why I love opening up to you guys, because I would never have thought of this song. I know this song. I love this song. Had never really thought of it like this. Here is a lyric. The children woke up and they couldn't find them. They left before the sun came up that day. They just drove off, left it all behind them. Where were they going without ever knowing the way? But you know, anyone can see that the road, etc., etc. This is Fastball and The Way. Director of Public Relations.

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NWA, Express Yourself. That was for National Live Creatively Day. Before that, Sober. For National Sober Day, we had Billy and Willie with California Sober, Billy Strings and Willie Nelson. Also in there, suggested by Emily in Atlanta, was Under Pressure by Queen and David Bowie. She is literally switching places with her boss this week, or acting up, as we call it. And that was for Boss and Employee Switching Places Day. And then we started, suggested by Anna, with Fastball and The Way for National Parents Day Off Day. I've got one more to play. Lots of people from Virginia. It's National Virginia Day, or Virginians Day. And Emily with an IE in Bellevue suggested this track by a man who actually has a track called Virginia Boy. So there's no doubting where he's from. We could have had Missy Elliott. We could have had Ella Fitzgerald. There's so many great people, but I love this one. And we don't play this a lot here. So let's check our egos at the door. Like Emily in Bellevue said, I unironically love this song. This is a perfect piece of pop music, so let's enjoy it, by Virginian Pharrell Williams. This is Happy.

0: Yeah, what's happening? Star Lito checking in.
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round of applause for Role Model on 91.1 WNXP. That was High Hopes 3000. And then before that, Born on This Day 1983 and Much Missed. Can't believe she'd only be 43 now, but Amy Winehouse and a song that is hard to listen to. But hey, listen, we all have free will. We choose what we do. God bless Amy Winehouse. And thank you for the art that she made for us while she was still on this place. My name's Jude Mason. It's just gone noon here in Nashville, Tennessee, and I'm going to be with you for another couple of hours. I've got lots of great stuff to play between now and then. At the end of this set, I'm going to play two tracks that are connected and you can figure out why. But I'm going to start this one off by playing some Wise Blood. So in the UK, where, funnily enough, I'm from, in the UK for over hundreds and hundreds of years, there has been a summer festival, I guess, called the Proms. It's called the Proms because it was standing up. Like, it's at the Royal Albert Hall in London. And yes, there are seats all the way around. I'm sure most of you can imagine what the Royal Albert Hall looks like. It's a complete circle, and then the only place there isn't seats is where the orchestra and then the organ is behind it. But it's huge and beautiful. It's one of my favorite venues to see classical music particularly, but actually pop music, rock music does really well there as well. But every year in September, beginning of end of August to September, they have a whole series of incredible concerts called the Proms. They're now sponsored and kind of owned by the BBC, programmed by the BBC. And you can go and you can promenade. You can get a ticket. You can stand in line and queue and get in and stand at the front. And the standing tickets are not for sale ahead of the time. You have, unless it's the last night, you have to go and just show up and wait and go in. You can see all these incredible, incredible artists. I've spent many, many hours in line for Proms concerts. And they do a lot of symphonic stuff. Yes, they have new works that they've done, but they also get people to come and play with an orchestra. They get pop stars to come, you know, people come and play with an orchestra. Or they've done like a staged version of Les Mis for the 10th anniversary, that kind of stuff. But Wise Blood did an incredible show. You can see clips of it online with the BBC Concert Orchestra. That is absolutely worth your time. Just Wise Blood, and of course that's spelled W-E-Y-E-S, Blood. And go and give it a Google and have a little listen. We don't have the rights to play it here, but it's well worth seeing. She debuted a couple of new songs. She's such an incredible performer, but I wanted to play one of hers to kind of talk about that because it's so cool. So from 2023, this is Wise Blood and Children of the Empire.

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1: 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And Nashville Ballet, presenting Giselle, a tragic love story with themes of passion, intrigue, and deceit, and an ending that deviates. 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

Twisted Teens, When We First Met, and before that, Wilco and Monday from their Being There album in 96. Jeff Tweedy sometimes shares covers of artists that he likes on his Substack, and he recently posted a Twisted Teens track called Wild Connection. And I love seeing, you know, artists kind of giving flowers to new bands as well. We're all about music discovery here, 91.1 WNXP. And Tweedy said he was back from Europe and sharing this song by Twisted Teens. I recommended a different record of theirs recently. I really like a lot of their songs. And he does say that often when he covers things, he tries really hard not to do an impression of the person, the original, not to do a vocal impression of the original singer. And he said he really liked this one because he thinks, and I quote, this is in The Enemy, he said, on this one, I think I still sound like myself. I actually feel like I maybe sound like a younger version of myself. So yay, that's great. Wherever you find music, we hope we are one of those places. This is 91.1 WNXP. My name's Jude Mason. And this evening, in fact, it is the Emmys on television. They're going to be on NBC and Peacock from 8 p.m. Of course, The Pitt and Hacks leading the packs with 25 and 24 nominations. I've never seen either of them, which seems weird. The ones I have seen that have got 19 and 18 nominations each are Widow's Bay and Pluribus, both of which I thought were absolutely fantastic. So I wanted to play a track that was featured in Widow's Bay. If you haven't seen it, it's super spooky. It scared me. It was hard for me to watch it. The earlier episodes were a harder watch than the later episodes. Episode 3, I think, is the scariest. If you just want to read the synopsis and not watch it, fine. But it is so funny and so well done, and they balance the horror and the suspense and the comedy so well. And I want to play this track, which is featured in it. They have a bunch of great needle drops in it, but this is the one. And if you've seen Widow's Bay, you'll know exactly what I'm talking about. This is

Last week was Songs About the Mister here on WNXP's The Mad Ecstatic, the mixtape we make together. So, of course, next up, how about the Misses? The Ms? The Miss? This one's for the ladies. And I know you're going to compile a great, innovative playlist for us here with your requests. 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This program is supported by Goodwill Industries in Middle Tennessee, and Thematic Static airs both Thursday and Saturday at 9 a.m. here on 91.1.

Nashville music from Howdy with What I Had on 91.1 WNXP. My name's Jude Mason. You're listening to me on Nashville's NPR Music Station, and we love opportunities to get together with you in real life. And one of those is coming up next week. Trivia is returning to Vinyl Tap. We're now there on the last Wednesday of every month. And you can come and join us there, answer questions, win some incredible tickets to shows that are coming up, and just meet other people. You don't have to be a hack. If you cheat, we won't like it, because apparently that happened recently. It makes me very sad. But we love writing questions for you. I'm working on my questions for next week right now, actually. And so you'll have to wait and see. So I wanted to play a question, song about questions. Yeah, here's some more Nashville music. This is Joy Aladdicoon, and she is one of the people you can win tickets to see. She's going to be playing at the Ryman. And this is Questions, Chaos, and Faith. There'll definitely be questions there and chaos. Not sure about faith, but we'll have to wait and see.

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0: Bright Eyes with four wins. And yeah, Bright Eyes is going to be playing tonight at Brooklyn Bowl. You can find out more about that and other events if you head online to wnxp.org. My name's Jude Mason. We're coming up on 1 o'clock. But I was very excited that I think everybody knows this by now, that it was a unanimous vote and it is definitely confirmed that Nashville International Airport is going to be changing its name to Dolly Parton International, or we're not sure, but it's definitely going to have Dolly Parton's name in it. We will be keeping the call letters BNA because somebody already has Triple D and TNA, which are the other ones that were suggested. But I'm happy with that because I'm very fond of BNA now, I know. And there's lots of stuff here in Nashville where we really own it. But I was looking up who else has airports named after them. And most of them are, you know, politicians over here. But when it comes to musicians, most of it is classical musicians like Liszt and Liszt, Handel, Brahms, Mozart, all this, you know, Salzburg Airport is for Mozart. But there's only one kind of modern musician in the States that has another airport named after him. Do you know who it is? It is down in St. Louis and it, no, it's not. It's down in New Orleans and it's this guy.
1: Now, I don't care what the weatherman says. When the weatherman says it's raining, you never hear me complaining. I'm certain the sun will shine. I don't care how the weatherman points. When the weatherman points to gloomy,

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Björk on 91.1 WNXP from debut. That is Human Behaviour. And before that, Kings of Leon, My Whole World. I think I'm probably still recovering from the epic show I was very lucky to be a part of at the Basement East last week, where the Kings of Leon debuted one new track, that one that I just played, and a whole lot of really old stuff at the Basement East. It was so, so great. And Celia chatted with Caleb Followell. You can see some clips on our Instagram, and you can hear more if you head online to WNXP.org. My name's Jude Mason. I'm with you for, just another hour. I'm going to play some great music. I'm going to talk about Oasis have done their official lineup of the shows they're doing next year. Yeah, they're going to be doing six shows, I think, in the US, but I'll talk about that in a minute. But first of all, this is a new one from Mike D. Yes, that Mike D, off of the Beastie Boys. This is from his album, Thank You, It's What We Got.

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2: 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Loud and clear. Bright and early.

3 years on the local circuit. Played twice at the county fair. And the second time, Ben, our friend who worked the business end, said a guy from a label was there. There were two more like him at the next show, staring us down like hawks. And there was love in the air, and all the money was there, and we were going on tour with Candlebox.

It's just rock and roll. Oasis and Rock and Roll Star from their debut album. Before that, it's always a good day to fight the system. Thanks to everybody who came down to Sid Gold's last night, or came up to Sid Gold's last night, to write postcards encouraging people to vote. It's a really cool kind of get out the vote campaign. They're doing it every Sunday between now and the end of September. You just show up. If you're over 21, it is an over 21 establishment, and they will provide you with postcards. And there's a non-profit that's giving registered voters, people who are already registered to vote. You don't have to tell them who you want them to vote for. You just have to say it's important. Democracy is only dictated by those who show up. So just encouraging registered voters all over the country. And then the bar will also mail them for you. It's very easy. If you want to do something but you don't know what, just do this. You can find out more about it on my Instagram, where I'm at Jude Mason Voice. But yes, that is Oasis, and they have released all of the dates for their 2027 tour dates, including 5 in Glasgow, 11 at Etihad Centre in Stadium in Manchester, and then a couple in like Germany, Barcelona, Amsterdam, Paris, Rome, etc. Then we have 6 US shows in August 2027. There's going to be 3 at the Boston Gillette Stadium, 10th to the 14th, and 3 in Las Vegas at the Allegiant Stadium, which is August 20th to the 24th. I'm very glad that Allegiant Stadium is roofed, because who wants to be in Vegas at the end of August? Good Lord. But me, I want to be in Vegas at the end of August because I would love to see Oasis again. I didn't bother doing it last time because it was just too much and all the stuff. But they are doing a very specific ticketing process, which is what they did when they played. After the absolute hubbub and furor of trying to buy Oasis tickets last time they did this, they have done a very, very tight way of doing it. So what you have to do is you have to go to let's see what it is. It's called oasisnet.com. 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OASISINET.com. So you go there and you have to register to be able to buy tickets. So you go there, you register, and you've got to do this in the next couple of days, because tickets go on sale at various different times on September 17th. Okay. But you have to register before Thursday. And only if you register will you be given the chance to buy tickets, and you will be given a specific time that you can go online and buy tickets. That's it. And if you're successful in the ballot, you see, you'll be sent a unique non-transferable code and an allocated on-sale window. And the on-sale will take place Friday 25th, Saturday 26th, and Sunday 27th. Just that. That's it. So if you want to go and see Oasis, go to Oasis, OASISINET.com, and register there for tickets. Very important. Please do it. Here's some more new music. This is from Raven Lanae. This is In and Out on 91.1 WNXP.

Behind every Instagram ad, commercial, or TV trailer that you see, there is a fierce battle going on for what song gets to play in the background. Music Sync is one of the last places where independent artists can still make money, but it is an increasingly crowded field. Meet the Sync Master, Katie Jelen, who's fighting to get their songs placed. She's the subject of our newest episode of Music Citizens. 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

Just lovely. Love that track. That's Blue Shadows from Avalanches featuring Karen O of the Yeah Yeah Yeahs. And then before that, we had U2 and I Will Follow. They have put some stuff up online saying they've got a new album coming. And I love U2. I have seen them many, many times. And I love 80s and 90s and their early aught stuff as well. Do I care about a new U2 album? I'm not sure I do. Or let's hope we can all be pleasantly surprised, because, you know, there was a moment where they weren't that great, and then All That You Can't Leave Behind came out and it blew my mind. So maybe we're going to have another return to form. Who's to say? My name is Jude Mason. You're listening to me here on 91.1 WNXP. This is Nashville's NPR music station. And I'm going to do a little sideways one now, because born on this day in 1947 was a guy by the name of John Bowser Bowman. And this guy was the lead singer of a band that was really out of the ordinary at the time, in that this was in the 60s, but they were very much doing a kind of a revival of stuff from the 50s. But they played at Woodstock. They played at Woodstock because they were really good friends. John Bowser Bowman was really good friends with Jimi Hendrix. But you don't know their stuff from like being at Woodstock and all this, that and the other. You know their stuff because they also played a band in a very famous movie. And if you're a Gen Xer, you listen to the soundtrack of this movie many, many, many times. What was the band? They're called Shanana. But they were the onstage band in Greece.

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Charlie XCX with Spring Summer 26. And then before that, maybe Caroline Polachek was talking about Charlie XCX, because that song's called You're So Hot, You're Hurting My Feelings. It's time for me to go. I will be back tomorrow at 10 o'clock. I'm going to leave you with another incredible Born on This Day for here in Nashville. Born on This Day 1914 was an incredible woman called May Boren Axton. She was a very early songwriter here in the country scene. She wrote for so many people, helped launch artists from back in the 50s through to Blake Shelton. Yeah, we can blame her. Blake Shelton got his start because of her. She discovered him, brought him to Nashville. She passed a few years back, but there is an award in the Country Music Awards that is named after her. And I really wanted to honor her existence because she was a trailblazing woman in country music. And most famously, she wrote the song that I'm going to leave you with, and everybody knows it. Well,

0: 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When they're so lonely, they'll be so lonely they could die.
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That is Ryan Beatty with Secret Language here on Nashville's NPR Music Station. Adam Culver sharing some jams with you this Monday. Hopefully you got a nice one rolling thus far. Ryan Beatty going to be in town playing out at the Ryman, actually, on October the 1st. The opener, Girl Sweet Voiced. Shout out to June for another great stretch of hours before I swung into the studio. Only here can you catch Charlie XCX right into Elvis. Why not? Programmed by humans, clearly. That is the idea, of course. Coming your way later on this hour. Going to check in with the new one from Remy Wolf, some Jalen and Gonda. Next up, though, Paranoids, a band from California. A couple of them have known each other since preschool. And, yeah, some of their early work produced by John Vanderslice. Now they're on Third Man Records. Here are the Paranoids with Tracy Don't.

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Last week was Songs About the Mister here on WNXP's The Mad Ecstatic, the mixtape we make together. So, of course, next up, how about the Misses? The Ms? The Miss? This one's for the ladies. And I know you're going to compile a great, innovative playlist for us here with your requests. Call 615-320-9100. You can also passively fill out our form at wnxp.org/thematicstatic, where you can also find the last couple weeks of shows for inspiration. This program is supported by Goodwill Industries in Middle Tennessee, and Thematic Static airs both Thursday and Saturday at 9 a.m. here on 91.1.

the savory sauce. That is an addictive food right there. It is the also number one most tempting one for me because it's so rare that there's a point where, you know, I couldn't just go for a piece of pizza. Come on. So, yes, once again, I and the scientific community in lockstep. Coming up right next, we got some best coasts. This is When I'm With You.

That is Interpol with See Out Loud here on Nashville's NPR Music Station. Interpol are going to be in town playing October the 17th out at the Pinnacle along with Dive. My name is Adam. Adding some details to the jams this Monday, September the 14th. Coming up at 3 o'clock, we've got a brand new episode of the New Music Experience. There is no feeling quite like having a brand new favorite tune in your back pocket. And you know what? You could find it at 3 with Jason Moon Wilkins. Coming your way next, we've got some local music from the New Translations. Been researching this band, their manager, Neil Mason. For some old school Nashville folks, he was part of the band American Bang and then Cadillac 3, and now doing all sorts of work with this act. It's New Translations, Love Bomb.

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0: 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I'm Mark Mothersbaugh from Devo.
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0: Nashville.

That is Lizzie McAlpine with Ugly Things here on Nashville's NPR music station. A lovely song. It's called Ugly Things. We love a juxtaposition, don't we, humans? Adam Culver at the helm, sharing the jams with you this Monday. Coming your way in just a few, Jason Moon Wilkins and a full hour of brand new music. Yes, the new music experience starts at 3 o'clock. Do not miss it. Lizzie McAlpine's new record comes out September the 18th. That is Friday. Whoa, alert to me and everybody, the whole area. Coming away next, we got some Remy Wolf, whose new album is veering more acoustic, a little earthy, kind of stripped back, as opposed to her previous work, which is more synth heavy. To me, though, the pyrotechnics always in those vocal melodies, and Remy bringing it as per usual. Here's Bottle.

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0: Welcome to the New Music Experience, everybody. I'm Jason Moon Wilkins. Thank you for tuning in. Thank you, as always, to the sponsor of this show, Imogene and Willie. This Friday, hosting a very cool event that we are proud to be a part of once again. It's the Roundup this year. It's curated by the one and only Margot Price, bringing in some of her favorite artists, including some of our favorites like Matty Diaz and Logan Ledger. You do need to RSVP to this event. You can do that through imogeneandwillie.com. On the show today, We are without a special guest, so that means we are chocked full of new music, so much stuff, and a really deep and wide variety of things. I'm going to start, though, with an artist who was one of my picks for breakouts of this year, and it really is starting to happen for This Is Lorelei, a.k.a. Nate Amos, one half of Water From Your Eyes, although at this point, his band This Is Lorelei, I think, is just as big and probably getting bigger. Last year, huge endorsements from his last record, which was so good, from the likes of MJ Linderman, Waxahachie, Jeff Tweedy, Nashville's own Haley Williams, all covering songs of his for his deluxe edition, and now the record that's kind of set up to take the next step. This record, you may have heard from some critics who are like, I don't like it as much as the last one. It reminds me of the kind of debates people would have about REM back in the day, where they weren't as happy with maybe Document because they didn't like it as much as Reckoning. And I get that. It depends on when you get on board with an artist. But I will say this is a very satisfying, very cool new record that has some Americana leanings. We're going to listen to a couple of songs, the first of which, though, dives straight into the indie rock that we love him so much for. This is Lorelei to start off the new music experience.

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0: One, two, three, four.

One of the more Americana slash straight ahead rock leaning songs, which of which there are a few on the new This Is Lorelei album, our favorite album this week on the New Music Experience. Another record that, well, I don't think it really has Americana, but it probably has everything else, is the new one from Sylvanesso. They've been working on it for 4 years. They brought in a ton of collaborators. I mean, just count the drummers, 6 different drummers alone, people who have played with everyone from Dijon and Frank Ocean to Bon Iver and many others. I think it's why these songs vary so much stylistically. First couple of songs we heard, I thought, oh, well, maybe they've made a rock record. And in some ways they have, but they've also leaned still heavily into their experimental and electronic side. This is one of those. Sylvanesso on the New Music Experience.

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1: And the Nashville Sounds, offering a UT half sip and a vintage Sounds hat giveaway this week. 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
1: That is Bloc Party on the New Music Experience. Part of what I will say from my vantage point is a very uneven and honestly, it's sometimes off-putting new record, but it still has some of that great Bloc Party stuff. And they have moved on into more EDM kind of territory, if you like that. And I think that's one of the better songs that sounds like that. If you like that, you will like this new record. Up next on the show, Paris Paloma, an artist who we got behind right as she was blowing up with her song Labor a couple of years ago. She came through, did a Sonic Cathedral performance, and now she's coming back on the heels of this new album that is out this week, playing a show first week of October over Marathon Music Works. It's Paris Paloma returning to the New Music Experience.

My favorite new music from the acclaimed producer and DJ Bonobo in quite some time. Acclaimed, of course, for his work on great records like Black Sands. This new one has incredible collaborations, and I think that show his ability to put great singers in great settings. Like the song we've been playing from Joy Crooks, there's a great one from Maruja Aftab, and that one featuring Nilufer Yanya. Up next on the show, we have Nashville-based artist Angela Autumn. And if you don't realize that she is Nashville-based, that's okay. She's only been here for a little bit, originally from Western Pennsylvania. New record, though, getting a lot of attention, endorsement from folks like Jeff Tweedy, great reviews as well. She has a very interesting voice and a songwriting style that I think is in the lineage of a number of Nashville artists over the years, like the artist Luella, who you might know, that I would label as maybe gothic country. This is Angela Autumn on the New Music Experience with the title track of her new album, Believer.

That's a Welsh Scottish group called The Tubs, but I think you can hear they're really kind of beating American rock and roll heart in that band. New album is their first LP for the, of course, American-based label Merge. Mojo giving it 5 stars, and our very own Celia giving it a thumbs up this week, too, on NPR Music's New Music Friday. Up next, we are sticking in the UK for Ezra Collective, a band over here who are more under the radar. I mean, they're known. You might remember we've played songs from them really over the last 5 years. But in the UK, they've done something strange for a jazz quintet. They have become arena level headliners. They won the prestigious Mercury Prize, and now on their fourth LP, leaning even more into a hopeful message, hope in hard times. It's from their record here, Because of Hope. It's Ezra Collective on the New Music Experience.

They're always fun. That's a Bibio Sound Machine returning to the new music experience on WNXP. That's a title track from their new record. It's their sixth LP, believe it or not, and one that I think maybe leans the most electronic out of all of them. If you dig that part of their sound, I think you will really like this new record. Up next, we're going to move over to Copenhagen for what is an absolute red-hot scene over there. You've heard us play songs, even most recently from the artist GB or ML Bush, and certainly from the artist known as Fina, F-I-N-E. She's someone that we've been keeping an eye and ear on, along with others like Pitchfork, who gave her the distinction of Best New Track this week for this song, which announces a new record coming out in October called Jazz Dreams. It's Fina on the New Music Experience.

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really, really like her voice. Cannot wait to hear this full new album. That is June McDoom. What a great name. On the New Music Experience, that song is part of her debut record coming out in October on the Jag Jaguar label called Follow the Light. I'm Jason Moon Wilkins. You've been listening to the New Music Experience. Almost time for us to end, but I do want to remind you that the sponsor of this show, Imogene & Willie, have something very cool lined up for this week on Friday night, the return of their annual show, The Roundup. This time, curated by Margot Price, bringing on great artists like Logan Ledger and Matty Diaz. You do need to RSVP for this event that starts at 5 o'clock. You can do that through imogeneandwillie.com. We're going to close out the show with a song that technically came out a couple of weeks ago, but he's been rolling out pieces of this soundtrack for this new horror movie, talking about Alex G. He, in this case, is honestly the second star, because it's really all about the voice of Paul Buchanan. It's a voice that, if you are fans of Blue Nile, then you are going to absolutely love this. Blue Nile, one of the most influential artists really of the past few decades, and I've seen this come around a few times now. I, like many in the 90s, very influenced by Blue Nile when we were making music back in the day, then saw it come back around in the early aughts with a number of producers, even in the hip-hop realm, jazz realm, indie realm, and now a whole nother wave of artists is looking to the past and those incredible sounds that Blue Nile made on albums like Hats, and this time Alex G bringing Paul Buchanan out of semi-retirement to sing on this song that helps us close out the New Music Experience.

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That is another one from the new record from Michigander. It's called Over Before You Know It. That's track three. That's where you oftentimes, at least in baseball, put your best hitter for average. And why? Batting 333 at least. Adam Culver is my name. Hanging with you this Monday, fresh off a brand new episode of the New Music Experience with Jason Moon Wilkins. Got to hear a couple samples from the new This Is Lorelei and Sylvanesso. That's when I'm at. Just dipping a toe into, and I am intrigued. Good time for new music. That show will re-air Saturday morning as well. So Michigander going to be playing October the 23rd out at the Basement East along with Chapel. That'll be here before we know it, just over a month away. And yeah, October, a huge rock and roll month for Nashville. Jack White playing two gigs out at the Truth October 9th and 10th. Night one is sold out, and looks like night two, still some tickets available. This is the closing tune from his latest record, Frozen Charlotte. This is Neighbors Blues.

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Is Nick Carpenter, who plays as medium build, really the king of having fun? Dive deep with us into the record that he's calling that when Medium Build is our Nashville Artist of the Month in September on WNXP.

That is Medium Build with Reverse here on Nashville's NPR Music Station. Adam Culver enjoying the sonic palette there that Nick Carpenter's made for us. Hopefully you got a nice Monday rolling thus far. I get to chill with you until 6 o'clock. So Medium Build, this is in an interview with Billboard magazine, talks about the difference in his approaches on his last two records. So Country is the one that came out back in 2024. He said that one felt like a cage match between he and himself, where he felt like he had to prove that he was commercial because all these different suits were betting on him. And he said he also had to remember how to be a person because that's how he got there, end quote. Now, on the new record, where you find the tune we just heard, King of Having Fun, he said that one was made after getting all the dreams, realizing they don't satisfy, then burning out, taking a break, getting sober, getting on meds, changing my life, deciding I do want to live, and I don't care if music is my life, end quote. So, yeah, that's like fast forward through a fascinating biopic that I would absolutely watch about Medium Build. We can see him in person at gig happening November the 20th out at Brooklyn Bowl, closing out that tour here in Music City. Coming up next, we got Brennan Weddle, local artist who's playing a gig at the Blue Room at Third Man as part of Americana Fest on September the 18th. That's Friday, so do not miss it. Here's Brennan Weddle with $2 Pistol.

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WNXP's Music Trivia is now at Vinyl Tap in East Nashville. They're hosting us for 3 rounds of music trivia on Wednesday, September 23rd. 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The game starts promptly at 7, so come before then to grab a seat, grab a pint, maybe peruse some records, and pick a great team name so you can win music trivia with WNXP. Again, that's Wednesday, September 23rd, 7 to 9 p.m. Hope to see you there.

That is Q with Hey There. I have a compulsive complex on Nashville's NPR music station. Adam Culver hanging with you this Monday. So news been, you know, kind of mixed for Q lately. Some highs and lows for sure. Looks like he recently had Achilles surgery. He's making the best of it, walking around with some crutches and a boot in New York. And then this was just announced a couple days ago. He's going to be opening up a couple of arena dates for Harry Styles. Yeah, on the Together tour. It's going to be May of 2027. Q opening up at Mercedes-Benz Stadium in Atlanta for Harry Styles. When Harry is going through trying to figure out who's going to open this tour, it's almost like you just listen to an hour of this station. Caroline Polachek is on some of the tour. Baby Rose, Jamie XX, LCD Sound System, Feist. Anyway, going to be a heck of a run for Harry. He's got good taste. Sadly, no Nashville dates. Coming in right next, we've got Gang of Youths, an ode to 8th Avenue. So, yeah, we'll send this one out to any folks that are working at the basement or going to see comedy at Zany's, maybe getting some food over at Smiling Elephant, dropping a couple paychecks at Groon Guitars. It's Nashville. Here's Gang of Youths, Angel of 8th Avenue.

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That is Angus and Julia Stone with Monroe here on Nashville's NPR Music Station. Adam Culver spinning some tunes for you this Monday afternoon. Angus and Julia Stone, they are brother and sister, just dropped a new record called Karaoke Bar and had me wondering, what are the songs that karaoke hosts, some folks will call them KJs, you know, they take a real deep breath when somebody comes up with a particular song. You know there are some, and I found a list over here on Reddit. A couple of them, just because they're long songs. That makes sense. Stairway to Heaven from Zeppelin. Yeah, that is 8 minutes and a very slow build and a lot of instrumental sections. One thing that I'd never heard before I moved to Nashville was during karaoke, people singing the instrumental lead lines. I heard that. I was like, whoa, somebody is after a deal tonight. Other songs that'll get your KJ a little bummed out. American Pie by Don McLean. Another 8 minute tune. Paradise by the Dashboard Light. That's, of course, Meatloaf. Real theatrical. Requires two people. And then Tequila by the Champs. That's got to be a pretty common joke. The image of it is funny because you only say the one word, tequila, and then you can do the Pee Wee Herman dance. But the thing is, if you're hosting karaoke every week, you've seen this bit. Anyway, shout out to everybody doing that type of work. That is music biz. Dang right. Next up, we got some Sharp Pins. This band from Chicago, embracing the lo-fi life. It's Live Without Her Love.

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Really exploring the stereo field there. It's Devin Gilfillian with Black Dog Rabbit Hole. You're on Nashville's NPR Music Station. You can find that on his third album, Time Will Tell, which is the record he's waited his whole life to make. And now we all have a chance to see him play it live. Yep, November the 12th out at the Basement East. Looks like the end of the tour, closing out things strong with a hometown play. Coming away later on this hour, got some Monrovia, a little Eka Vandal, and some Annie DeRusso. Next up, though, Fontaine's D.C. One good indicator if your band is kind of ascending the heights of the music biz, you start headlining castles. That's exactly what Fontaine's D.C. are doing next summer. Going to be the third ever Irish band to play that gig. Those will be 70 to 110,000 people anywhere in there. The other two bands that do it from Ireland, Thin Lizzy, and you too. Pretty good company. Here's Fontaine's DC with Marianne.

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1: 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And Third Man Records, The Blue Room, presenting pop rock singer-songwriter Margaret Glaspie, September 20th at 7 p.m. Tickets available at theblueroombar.com. 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

Last week was Songs About the Mister here on WNXP's The Mad Ecstatic, the mixtape we make together. So, of course, next up, how about the Misses? The Ms? The Miss? This one's for the ladies. And I know you're going to compile a great, innovative playlist for us here with your request. 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

New Order, Bizarre Love Triangle here on Nashville's NPR Music Station. Adam Culver is my name. Happy Monday, folks. Welcome on in. New Order going into the Hall of Fame. Yes, the Rock and Roll Hall of Fame. This November the 14th is the ceremony, which is in Los Angeles. And then it doesn't air until December. They need like a full month to edit these things. Why? Because the band speeches sometimes go way off the rails. The ultimate sort of reference for this is Mike Love when the Beach Boys went into the Hall of Fame. It was, honestly, it was a lot like Michael Jordan's speech when he went into the Basketball Hall of Fame. Just full of disdain and score settling. I don't know, cracks me up. Yeah, New Order. A couple months ago, Peter Hook, the bass player, said, you know, he wouldn't rule out a reunion, maybe. And then, as of June, he said he'd rather die than play with those three. So probably not going to get New Order or Joy Division reunion, but they are getting their flowers. Coming your way next, we got some Annie DeRusso, who is heading out on tour supporting Hayley Williams in South America. Some massive shows, and here's one of the tunes that may well make the set list. It's Back in Town from Annie DeRusso. Swore I-

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That is Eka Vandal with Cruising to Self-Soothe here on Nashville's NPR Music Station. The song title's all caps. Vocals are screaming from second number one. I do appreciate the maximalism of that tune, the sort of no-holds-barred nature of it. I'm also, as a person who's aging, you know, I appreciate things that are more spare, more austere, more serene, you know, less tracked up. But there are times when you just want to get hype, and Eka Vandal, it is working. Her second record arrived 9 years after her first, and she's managed to get a bunch of momentum going, including some wild opening gigs, including a lot of runs with Limp Bizkit. Coming to me next, we got Kaiser Chiefs, another band that knows their way around a big old yell. They give you that feeling like you're just getting up to the top of the roller coaster and then boom, into the chorus. Here it is, Kaiser Chiefs, Oh My God.

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2: Oh, I know I'm drunk now. Ladies and gentlemen, I forgot my favorite man sitting over there. His name is
3: Mr. Doubleina, Mr. Bob Doubleina. Mr. Doubleina, Mr. Bob Doubleina.

That is Monrovia with Field Song here on Nashville's NPR Music Station. He wrote that one to pass the time as he was working out in the mountains of Chattanooga. My name is Adam. Been a blast hanging with you this Monday, September the 14th. I'll be back in tomorrow afternoon. And right behind me this evening, Marquise Munson. He's got tunes and charisma to spare. As I bounce, some Sammy acute up, former Nashville artist, I believe these days living in Minneapolis, but going to be back in town playing The Truth. Yeah, sold out gig opening up for Role Model on October the 4th. Here's Samia with Honey.

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I love how that song starts off with, oh my, where did the weekend go? Oh man, Monday snuck up so fast, because I felt like this weekend went by very quickly, but I'm so glad to be back with you on a Monday. My name is Marquise Munson. Thank you so much for listening to WNXP Nashville. That song from Toro y Moi is called The Loop. I hope that you had a great weekend. Hope you had a great start to your week as well on this Monday. Got a lot of great music coming up for you until 9 p.m. tonight. Then I'll hand it off to Jason Moon Wilkins for the New Music Experience. Also, we're going to talk Americana Fest and Big Ears announcing their full lineup. I'll be talking about that later this hour. But right now, here's some music from Francis of Delirium. This song, It's a Beautiful Life.

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a very busy time this week in Nashville. You have Americana Fest, which will be taking place starting tomorrow. And throughout the week, I want to be able to help you navigate through Americana Fest. I feel like there's so much to unpack, so much music to go check out. So I'm going to break it down for you. So tomorrow you have Kathleen Edwards hitting the stage at the Chloe. You also have a lot of welcome parties. One is happening at the National Museum of African American Music. You also heard a track from Joby Riccio, Nashville artist with The Ridge. And Joby Riccio will be hitting the stage at Exit Inn tomorrow night. There's a lot going on to kick off Americana Fest, so I wanted to point out a couple of great shows to go check out. But right now, here's another show that will be happening at Station Inn. Here's a track from Jesse Wells with Mask Off.

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The legendary Mavis Staples, that is Sweet Things You Do, right here on WNXP. So earlier today, the lineup for Big Ears was announced out in Knoxville. That will be taking place in April. I was actually able to look at the lineup pre-announcement because I was a part of a video that you can check out on Instagram where they showed me the lineup and I had to react. And I saw Mavis Staples' name and I immediately thought legend. That was the first and only word that can come to my mind. But this is a great lineup. That includes Mavis Staples, Dinner Party, Robert Glasper, Jeff Tweedy, Jim James, Kevin Morby, Sylvan Esso, Thundercat, Wednesday, Wise Blood, Monrovia. I know Knoxville can be hostile territory for an Alabama fan like myself, but you know what? I will risk it to go see Mavis Staples. But that Big Ears lineup is incredible. Go check it out. The full lineup is available. With no Bonnaroo happening next year, very excited to go to Big Ears out in Knoxville. And I'm also excited that Pilgrimage announcing that they'll be moving to April 10th and 11th out in Franklin. Pilgrimage will be taking place. So you got back-to-back weekends in Tennessee. Two great music fests. But right now, here's a track from Dinner Party with Stargazin' right here on WNXP.

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That was a track from Erykah Badu and The Alchemist featuring Steve Lacy, To the Moon, Plan C, right here on WNXP. That song featured from their brand new record. It is called Before the Wind Blows. And Steve Lacy will be making his way to Nashville, playing at Municipal Auditorium in November. My name is Marquise Munson, and right now, here's some new Nashville music from Hannah Cole with MMA.

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